wild shape of an animal, a shape left behind, an absence, a void. Maybe what we saw was the cutout shape of an animal, a shape left behind.

waterfall, we saw an animal. Decades later, I wonder what we say. I wonder if we were in danger. I wonder if this animal was an ancestor watching over us. A brother-in-law.

30. For what if a rule were to wrap and coil around my imagination to suffocate a deeper dream than the one that comes to me in my sleep, and there are no

I cannot be rejected. I cannot be ejected. I cannot be correct. I am naturally perfect.

like a yo-yo is a no-no of a monumental kind. If playing with your string happens to be your thing, it's easy to say to both, oh, never mind.